0: because of your life challenges, because of anemia or poverty. I also say yes, Wanda. That's no happy control. We show presence. Say yes, Wanda.
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Brother, that was so. Now, see what is your friend? What is your plan? That was so. But you couldn't do anything.

unto himself. Thus people have I formed unto myself, that they should show forth my praise, saith the Lord. For God is not ashamed to be called their God. As the girdle cleaveth to the loins of a man, so have I caused my people to cleave unto me, that they shall be unto me for a people, for a praise, and for a name, and even for a glory. But my people would not hear. Of what concord has Christ with Belial? And of what agreement has the temple of God with idols? Wherefore come out from amongst them,

Father, for you are a chosen generation, a royal priesthood, an holy nation, a peculiar people, that you should show forth the praises of him who has called you from darkness into his marvelous light. Therefore today, as you hear the sound of his voice, harden not your heart. For the night is far spent, and the hour cometh, and even now is, that true worshippers shall worship their Father in spirit and in truth. O come to Mount Zion, to the city of the living God, to the heavenly Jerusalem, to the innumerable company of angels, and to the general assembly and church of the firstborn, to the Most High God, the judge of all, all come to his only begotten Son, the Lord Jesus Christ, the author and finisher of our faith, the mediator of our new covenant. Come unto the blood of sprinkling that speaketh better things than that of Abel. O church, as in the days of Adam, Jehovah Adonai has visited his people in the cool of the day. Where art thou?

0: 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Oh Lord.
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0: Aya.
2: Hey.

0: victorious. Thy great name be praised.
1: Yes, Jesus. Yes, Jesus. Yes, Jesus.

0: Yeah. Yes, Jesus.
1: Much less love and be.

Hey, let's stay there. Nothing in this world will satisfy me. Nothing can satisfy me. You, Jesus Lord.

0: 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Your presence.
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1: Yes.
0: Lift that worship.
2: It's heaven.
0: Lift that worship.
3: Nothing less than heaven.
2: Hey,
3: heaven.
2: This is home.
0: Lift that worship. Just

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Young president!

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1: Nothing in this world will satisfy.
0: Like a
1: nothing
0: minute.
1: Nothing can satisfy.
0: Like a minute.
1: Nothing can satisfy. Jesus, you're the

0: have Jesus, we have everything.
1: We have Jesus, we have everything.
0: Oh, we have everything.
2: Voice of Victory Radio, connecting
0: you. We have Jesus, we have everything.
3: This world will satisfy.
0: Bible says, seek ye first
1: the kingdom of God and His
0: every
1: righteousness.
0: Every other thing

0: Jesus. In you I live and move and have my being.
1: That's the confidence we have.
2: In you I live and move and have my being.
1: Because we know.

0: the solution to it all.
1: Jesus, Jesus,
0: the solution to it all. Whatever it is, whatever it is, it's the solution to it all.
1: Jesus.
2: What is causing that disunity? The solution you need right now.
1: Jesus, Jesus, Jesus.
2: Because where there is Jesus, there is love.
1: Yeah, yeah.

0: God is pulling you in, pulling
1: yes,
0: you in, pulling you in, pulling you in. It was never designed to be by your strength. So it's okay that you feel weak. You were never designed to live life by your intelligence. So it's okay that you feel inadequate. But would you let him pull you? This sound is drawing you. It's a wooing. The bridegroom is wooing his bride. He's calling her out of her chambers. He's calling her to deeper. He's calling her to more. He's calling you. Yes, you. Yes, you. He's calling you. You were not supposed to do it by yourself. You were not supposed to live life alone. You were not supposed to survive.
1: No.
0: You were supposed to yield. You were not supposed to try. You were

0: Salvador.
1: There's someone, your left leg has been lying. It's like the left leg is dead. The Lord is breathing life into that leg right now. Lift that leg right now. Kai! The left leg has been lying dead for a while. Lord is bringing life into that leg right now. Lift that leg. Lift it. Lift it. Lift it. Lift it. Lift it. Lift it.

0: news report that says you're going to die within a few days. You will live. It shall be by the goodness of God.
1: Speak life. Voice of Victory.

0: We do not care how far you have gone.
1: No.
0: We do not care.
2: Voice of my Victory Reed, so connecting you to heaven.
3: It reaches anywhere. Anywhere.
1: That's right. That's right.
0: His love is calling you.
1: Yes.
0: He loves him.
1: Yes.
0: He loves him.
3: Yes.
0: Asha.
4: He keeps knocking at the door of your heart, oh. Keeps knocking.
0: He keeps knocking.
4: Open it up. Open
0: the loves keep knocking.
4: Answer the call. Look through the doorknob and check. It is him. It is him that is knocking. He's the one knocking. It's the door knocking. It's the one knocking. He wants to embrace you. He knows that it is cold outside. He knows. So he wants to wrap you in his arms.
1: He wants to wrap you.
4: He wants to cuddle you. Your head on his chest, listening to his heartbeat as it pumps.

0: What you feel right now is the love of Jesus.
1: Yes.
0: It's wrapping you around like a blanket. It's taking you over. It's replacing fear. It's replacing guilt. It's breaking the backbone of depression. I see depression falling off. I see it breaking off. Depression that has led to sleepless nights, that has tried to change your personality and make you into something else. But I see the purging power of His love touching you in places nobody else could, and doing in you and for you what nobody else could. I see Him receiving you. I see you try to explain yourself. Nobody seems to get
2: you. 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
0: His love, like air, like atmosphere, is coming

0: Yes, sir.
1: Jesus paid when he died. What Jesus paid.
0: Yes, sir.
1: When he rose.

0: That divorce paper is not the end of the road.
1: No. Yes, sir.
0: I'm seeing reconciliations going on. Father to son, mother to daughter, husband to wife. God is healing hearts now.
2: God is healing hearts. He's mending broken hearts.
0: That's it.
2: He's mending broken hearts.
0: Would you dare?

0: Satisfying you with good health.
1: Yes. Breathing, the asthma is gone. Breathing. Oh, hey. Just breathing right now.
2: Hey.
3: Woo. We receive.
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3: This is your moment.
2: Oh, Kabasha, just
3: this
2: open
3: is the
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3: Of your life.
2: Just open your heart.
3: You have come to that place in your life where you hand the wheels to Jesus. And you cease to be in control because your best is not good enough. But now you have heard his voice. Please don't harden your heart. This is the day of your life. The beginning of joy and peace. Peace with God is more than silver and gold. You have found peace with God. Now I lead you to the declaration that will change your life forever. Under this atmosphere of Jesus, I want you to declare right now, Father, in the name of Jesus, say it after me, just say, Father, in the name of Jesus, this heart has wandered too long, but I'm back home. Take me as I am. Fix me now.

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I receive your life. That life that destroys affliction, I receive it now. That destroys addiction, I receive it now. That destroys sickness and disease and horrid habits, I receive that life now. I receive peace with God. I receive the gift of the Holy Ghost. 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
0: Alas, you're healed, you're delivered, you're saved, you're accepted, you're loved, you're in the beloved. 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Your life starts now. All things are passed away. All things have become new. I feel like staying right there. All things are passed away. Jesus sent us to tell you that all things are passed away and all things are become new. He sent us to you to tell you that all things are gone and the new is here. Just embrace His love. The new is here. Say it with your mouth. Say, the new is here.
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5: We surrender ourselves to him. We ask you, God, the Father, God, the Son, and God, the Holy Spirit, to come in here. Come in here, you're welcome. Come in here, you're welcome. Come in here, you're welcome. You're welcome, you're welcome, you're welcome, you're welcome. Wherever you are, tell him to come into your space. Your space can be your mind, your space can be your heart, your space can be your soul, your space can be your office, your house, your space can be your marriage. Tell him to come in. You need to invite him. You need to invite him. You need to invite him to come in. Come into my space. Come into my space. Come into my space. Come into my space. Let him come in. Let him come in. You need the Holy Ghost company more than ever before. Wherever you're listening to me, this is the time you need the company of the Holy Ghost more than ever before. This is the time you raise an altar of thanksgiving every day to your God. This is the time that there will be a difference between those that worship other gods and those that worship the true God. So invite him, invite him, invite him into your space, wherever you are. If it's your home, tell him, come into my home, come into my home, come into my home, take your place. Come into my home, take your place, Holy Ghost. Come into my home, take your place. Come into my mind, take your place. Come into my soul, take your place. Come into my heart, take your place. Come into my life. Come into my work. Come into my business. Come, Holy Ghost. If you're in a car, tell him to come into your car. Come and take preeminence. Come and take preeminence. Fill my space. Holy Ghost, fill my space. Fill my space with yourself. Fill my space with yourself. Fill my space with yourself, Holy Ghost. Tell him to fill. Eradokopelian dosatali. 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Fill your mind. Let him be magnified in your soul, spirit, and body. Let the Holy Ghost be magnified in your mind right now. Let every other thing be shut down. Let the Holy Ghost be magnified. Magnify him. 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

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You need the company of the Holy Ghost more than before. 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You need him to permeate your atmosphere. You need him to take charge of your life. 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Holy Ghost, Holy Ghost, Holy Ghost.

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you, Holy Ghost. Thank you, Holy Ghost. Thank you, Holy Ghost. Thank you, Holy Ghost. Thank you, Holy Ghost. You are free. You are free to invade our privacies. 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

0: the Old Testament, they built altars, like literal altars with bricks and what you have, it's stones. But in our days, it is written here. You can build an altar with things that are not touchable. You can build an altar with your voice. You can wake up in the morning and every morning you raise your voice, an altar is erected. You raise your voice. Once you open your mouth and you say, Jesus is Lord over this place, you have built an altar. And the altar is not small altar. You have built an altar. Once you open your mouth and say, Jesus is Lord over my environment, an altar is built that every other power has no choice but to bow. When you wake up in the morning and you say, the joy of the Lord is my strength, you build an altar. When you wake up in the morning and you say, God is good, you build an altar. And the devil understands and recognizes that altar and bows to that altar. Can I give you 1 minute? Can you use your mouth and your voice to build an altar? Erect an altar. Wherever you are, erect an altar.
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0: Aleluya.
1: We preach. Lazarus was dead. And Mary and Martha, his sisters, were weeping. And they sent to call Jesus. And Jesus did not bother. Jesus said, don't worry, he's sleeping. 3 days later, Jesus came there after doing what he needed to do. And then they ran to him and said, oh, if you had come, our brother would not have died. And then Jesus said, if you know who I am, you will understand that I am the resurrection. It's not an event, it's a person. It's not an event we celebrate at Easter. It's a person. The resurrection is a human. It's a person. It's a God is human. It's God is human. The resurrection is a person. But they didn't know. They kept saying, yes, we know. Imagine answering Jesus and saying, yes, we know. But if you had come. And Jesus wept because I said, I just introduced myself to you. I am the resurrection and the life. It is who I am. So with this understanding, I declare that anything dead in your life, anything that needs to rise, anything that needs to rise in your life, because Jesus is not an event. Jesus is a reality. Jesus is the same yesterday, today, and forever. What he did in the past, he can do again and again and again and again, and even much more. Because of this understanding, I declare in the name of Jesus, everything dead in your life, rise up in the name of Jesus. Dead dreams, rise up. Dead wombs, rise up in the name of Jesus. Dead marriages, rise up.

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That at the name of Jesus, every knee will bow, of things in heaven, of things on earth, and of things underneath the earth. And every tongue will confess that Jesus is Lord. Jesus is Lord. Jesus is Lord over your mind. You are not depressed. Jesus is Lord over your mind. Jesus is Lord over your finances.

be standing in 2024? Where will you be standing in 2025? Where will you be standing in May, in April, in June, in July? Where will you be standing? Where will you be standing? Where will you be standing? Where will you be standing? Huh? Are you sure? All of that ground is what? All of that ground is what? So you better make sure you are standing on his word in this time. Hey!

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I am not walking alone. I walk with God the Father, the Son, the Spirit. Heaven backs me up. Heaven's following.

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0: Standing on His words, everything you know will fade. It will fail. But His word, everything will pass. But His word will do what? Remain. So do you know, can you even imagine for 1 second where you're standing? Close your eyes. Just imagine where you're standing. On the sure word of God that does not fail. You cannot fall. Those lies the devil wants to tell you is a lie. If you are with Christ, if you know Him and you serve Him, you can't fall. You know why? Even when you fall, you will rise. Even when you fall, you rise. Even when they think they try to kill you, you get up. If God be for you, I ask you, if God be for you, who can be

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When they say it's hard, you will say it's easy. When they say there is lack, you say there is abundance. That's the promise your Lord and your Master and my Lord has made for us in His.

0: Lay everything before you. 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We lay them before you. The King of Kings. And we bow and worship you. Thank you, Jesus. Thank you, Jesus. 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Thank you, Jesus. 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Thank you, Jesus. We bless you. We bless you. We bless you.
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I'm singing, man of God. 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

0: the explanations of the song. 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But nyamini musa abwa no ma bejina electric poles. 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Listen, God has armored you with every equipment you need.
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hopeless. 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It is okay to walk through these doors depressed, I will take it. But what I will not accept is for you to leave this room with that. 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

0: some places. 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It was only like last year that I had so many bills to pay. I had things that were going on left, right, and center. And God has given you that, how did I get here testimony. 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The how did I get here? How did it all happen? So I need you really quickly, in your own time, in your own space, to just say your personal thank you to God. Can you do that for me? Can you take a moment to say, Lord, I just want to thank you from my heart, from the bottom of my heart. You've been so good to me. Words cannot even express my gratitude. I love those verses of scripture. Psalm 40 verses 5 says, many, O Lord, are the wonders that you have done. It then goes on to say, there is none like you. If I could take time to recount everything you've done, it won't be enough time to declare it. You know, like if you could actually count your blessings, you realize that God has been great. Can we just sing this worship song? It says, Lord, we lift up your name. Oh, with our hearts.
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0: Be exalted. Hosanna. You say that again. Lord, we lift up your name. 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

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So in the name of Jesus. 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I've got my freedom. 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

here we go, but I need to understand something. The Bible says, whosoever the Son of Man sets free is. No, whosoever the Son of Man sets free is. We're going to make that a prophecy over our lives. Are you ready? You ready?

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0: You are my only lover.

Alright, so this simple song just says that ding ding, which means quietly. That means God is watching us, observing everything we are doing, and praying that we come into repentance. Gentlemen, if you are ready. What?

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Take me to the intro, guys, on a 1 2 go. One more phrase, so one more for Charles. 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You know, this is the thing. So we wonder that Jesus said he's going to prepare a place for us. And it's been over 2,000 years. And he said he's coming soon. It is sometimes you wonder, then as soon you have a time. Or Baba Nada or Rumba. Should we feel free and live our lives? Or we should live for the King? But one thing we know for sure, the King is coming. Aribo or Hineriba, hey!

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0: Focus on you. I swear that you the best to ever do it. I swear that you the best to ever do it.

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